0: Hey, man, want to go to the chow hall when we finish up?
1: Yeah, sure. But why do you Marines call it a chow hall anyway? Everyone else calls it DFAC.
0: Actually, sailors call it the mess deck. So what?
1: Guess like how the different services have different names for an Article 15.
0: Yeah, in the Navy, it's called Captain's Mass and the Corps. Hours.
1: But Army and Air Force just call it an Article 15.
0: Yeah, whatever, man. It's all the same thing. Let's go eat.
1: Sounds good.
2: Article 15, part of the Uniform Code of Military Justice.
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2: 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You may be eligible for a program that offers reduced interest rates. It's better to show up to a clearance hearing with some progress to report and an aggressive attack plan. The judge may take into account the causes of your financial duress. 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
2: Another round of talks with Iran. I'm Kathleen Maloney, Fox News. There are still contentious issues as U.S. and Iranian officials met today in Switzerland.
3: It's been a big day in Switzerland with U.S. negotiators meeting face-to-face with their Iranian counterparts and two differing messages from VP Vance and President Trump. Vice President Vance offering a message of hope, saying that the U.S. and Iran could be turning over a new leaf, with President Trump threatening potential military action if things don't go well. The memorandum of understanding calls for the Straits of Hormuz to be opened and a halt to hostilities in southern Lebanon. But Iran has argued that the U.S. hasn't met its commitment to end the fighting in southern Lebanon. President Trump, meanwhile, called out Iran's support for Hezbollah. Trump posting on Truth Social, Iran must immediately stop their highly paid proxies in Lebanon from causing trouble. If they don't, we'll hit Iran very hard again, just like we did last week, only harder.
2: Fox's Max Gordon with that update. Crews are working to extinguish a fire at a cold storage facility in Southern California. Los Angeles Mayor Karen Bass tells reporters a state of emergency has been declared.
4: Been in communication with the governor and his office. He declared a state of emergency, which allowed us to get resources from the region and also to make sure that our fire department had no financial constraints and is able to meet the needs here.
2: The cause of the fire is unknown. Firefighters will have to remove more than 85 million pounds of spoiled food from the facility when the fire is put out. And Wyndham Clark avoided one of the greatest collapses in U.S. Open history. He hung on to win at Shinnecock Hills on Long Island in New York. Six shots ahead of the start of the final round, he sank two putts from just outside 50 feet for par. 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
6: I'm Staff Sergeant Destiny Hill. In Japan, Chief Master Sergeant of the Space Force, John Bentivegna, spoke with senior non-commissioned officers of the 35th Fighter Wing at Misawa Airport. 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
8: In the World Cup, Cape Verde scored their first goal.
9: 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Driven instead. Whoa! 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
8: Fox TV on the call right now. It is the 44th minute, and Cape Verde has a 1-0 lead over Uruguay. It was a scoreless draw in the Group G matchup between Belgium and Iran. Belgium remains winless at the World Cup. In another Group H matchup, Spain dominated Saudi Arabia 4-0. News out of the world of tennis that Serena Williams will return to Wimbledon and compete in the 2026 ladies single as a wild card. It'll be her first time competing in Wimbledon since 2022. In hockey, the Florida Panthers are trading for Brady Tkachuk, where he will play with his brother Matthew. The Senators will receive two first-round picks in the 2026 draft.
7: Built for U.S. forces in Japan and Korea.
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0: 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You're getting on a bus. There's a seat near the front by the window and an open aisle seat in the center. Which one do you take?
1: Aisle seat in the center.
0: Okay. So there's a row of taxis outside a nightclub and you're being directed to get into one without any markings. 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
7: 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And in Guam, active duty and reserve airmen, sailors, and soldiers teamed up to refine Guam's cyber network and emergency radio infrastructure for a Department of War innovative readiness training program and cybersecurity training opportunity. This is Staff Sergeant Destiny Hill.

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I can turn a mad hoe into a fan. Cameras flashing, lights on, turn it up. Click, click, click, click, everywhere I go.

0: 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Look for the signs. Hazardous, restricted working and living conditions, physical and mental abuse, missing passports or report any suspicion to your chain of command. 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Look for the signs. Hazardous conditions, physical and mental abuse, missing passports, visa, and no money. 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
2: From ABC News, I'm Wayne Cabot. Looks like the diplomats are done at the Iran peace talks in Switzerland. But Iran and the U.S. have agreed to continue lower-level technical talks. The mood has been tense. At one point during the talks, Iran's delegation left in protest of President Trump's threats of annihilation if they don't keep open the Strait of Hormuz. Crude oil as much as 2% higher now on this uncertainty. Before any conversations about the Strait or nuclear enrichment or frozen assets, Iran is demanding Israel stop the fighting in Lebanon or the Strait will close. Trump reacting angrily on Fox News.
3: In the Iran case, I think he believes that he has so crippled their military that they will now fold on all of the rest of these issues. And that's what we're about to discover in the talks in Switzerland.
2: New York Times, White House, and national security correspondent David Sanger on ABC News this week. A late word from Iran's foreign minister of major progress to end the Lebanon war, thanks to mediation by Pakistan and Qatar. A White House official says five people have been arrested on vandalism charges at the reflecting pool. One was handcuffed after touching the peeling liner. President Trump saying that new repairs will begin immediately on the $15 million pool repainting.
4: The companies that renovated the pool were awarded no-bid contracts worth nearly $15 million.

0: $1,000, despite having virtually no federal experience doing federal contracts. And the cost to taxpayers now even higher. Park Service is paying more than $1.7 million to an Ohio company to install a nanobubble system to kill the algae. Workers also battling the green muck with vacuum pumps and strainers.
1: ABC Selena Wang. Summer's off to a squelcher in the desert southwest. Triple-digit heat from Las Vegas to Phoenix. Phoenix forecast for one teens all week long. 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
3: I'm Staff Sergeant Destiny Hill. In Japan, Chief Master Sergeant of the Space Force, John Bentivegna, spoke with senior non-commissioned officers of the 35th Fighter Wing at Misawa Air Base. His visit highlighted the critical role of joint service collaboration, and he shared leadership insights to help non-commissioned officers foster resiliency and mission-ready units. In Malaysia, military, civilian, and non-governmental leaders from 20 countries gathered for the third summit of the Indo-Pacific Health Alliance for Security. And in Guam, active duty and reserve airmen, sailors, and soldiers teamed up to refine Guam's cyber network and emergency radio infrastructure for a Department of War innovative readiness training program and cybersecurity training opportunity. This has been your Pacific Pulse. I'm Staff Sergeant Destiny Hill.
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5: The final World Cup match of the night comes up from Vancouver on FS1, 9 p.m. Eastern Time, New Zealand against Egypt. Egypt has literally never won a World Cup game. This will be its ninth all-time World Cup match. In Miami, another shocker for Cape Verde, another tie. They had tied Spain in their opener. They tied Uruguay 2-2 tonight. Spain started today, winning a game 4-0, dominating Saudi Arabia. And in L.A., Belgium outshot Iran, but it finished in a 0-0 tie. The Americans have already clinched first place in their group even before the U.S. plays 0-2 Turkey in Los Angeles on Thursday night to finish group play. American Wyndham Clark won the U.S. Open by one stroke. He was up by six to start the day. The Atlanta Hawks are re-signing C.J. McCollum. The IndyCar winner was Christian Lundgaard. This weekend, NASCAR created a street race in San Diego. Corey Heim is the winner, his first ever Cup Series win.
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0: John Paul Jones, the hero of the American Revolutionary War, and is often called the father of the American Navy. Scottish by birth and Virginian by choice, he volunteered early in the War of Independence. During the most famous and daring naval raid along the British coast, his outgunned ship was on fire and taking on water. When asked if he would admit defeat, he famously replied,
1: "I have not yet begun to fight."
0: In the end, the British commander surrendered. John Paul Jones, an American patriot.
2: I did it last week.
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3: To find out if you're eligible to donate, go to militaryblood.dod.mil. We are the Armed Services Blood Program.
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4: I'm Michelle Sandiford, and here are your top headlines from Federal News Network. NASA announced Wednesday a new public-private partnership to advance Mars science ahead of future human missions. Under the agreement, NASA will provide the ALS Atmospheric Science Instrument Suite, while Relativity Space supplies the spacecraft and launch operations. The mission, scheduled for 2028, will study Mars winds, temperatures, dust, and clouds to help reduce risk for future crewed missions. U.S. Indo-Pacific Command will again be known as U.S. Pacific Command, less than a decade after the first Trump administration changed the combatant command's title. Restoring the original name is a nod to decades of regional history and enduring partnerships, the Defense Department said Tuesday. The administration is also lobbying to formally rename DOD to the Department of War, a move expected to cost tens of millions of dollars. For more on these stories, visit FederalNewsNetwork.com.
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0: Hey, I just came from this briefing. It was about the status of...
1: Status of laundry?
0: No, it was the status of forces agreement. They said our rights to...
1: Rights to free speech. Right.
0: No, our rights under a sofa can vary depending on whether we're military, a family member,
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0: Or...
1: Astronaut!
0: No.
1: What?
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1: Rights to free speech. 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
0: No, our rights under a sofa can vary depending on whether we're military, a family member,
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0: Or...
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0: No.
1: What?
0: No, no.
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3: Welcome to this week's Reflective Moments of America's Military, a weekly segment where we take you through some of the major events from the U.S. military's 250-year history. On June 20th, 1924, United States Army Major Audie Murphy was born. While then Second Lieutenant Murphy commanded Company B near Holzwehr, France, he was surrounded by German enemies. Despite being alone and suffering a leg wound, Murphy killed or wounded 50 enemy soldiers, receiving the Medal of Honor for his heroics. This has been this week's Reflective Moments of America's Military.
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2: Another round of talks with Iran. I'm Kathleen Maloney, Fox News. There are still contentious issues as U.S. and Iranian officials met today in Switzerland.
3: It's been a big day in Switzerland with U.S. negotiators meeting face-to-face with their Iranian counterparts and two differing messages from VP Vance and President Trump. Vice President Vance offering a message of hope, saying that the U.S. and Iran could be turning over a new leaf, with President Trump threatening potential military action if things don't go well. The memorandum of understanding calls for the Straits of Hormuz to be opened and a halt to hostilities in southern Lebanon. But Iran has argued that the U.S. hasn't met its commitment to end the fighting in southern Lebanon. President Trump, meanwhile, called out Iran's support for Hezbollah. Trump posting on Truth Social, Iran must immediately stop their highly paid proxies in Lebanon from causing trouble. If they don't, we'll hit Iran very hard again, just like we did last week, only harder.
2: Fox's Max Gordon with that update. Crews are working to extinguish a fire at a cold storage facility in Southern California. Los Angeles Mayor Karen Bass tells reporters a state of emergency has been declared.
4: Been in communication with the governor and his office. He declared a state of emergency, which allowed us to get resources from the region and also to make sure that our fire department had no financial constraints and is able to meet the needs here.
2: The cause of the fire is unknown. Firefighters will have to remove more than 85 million pounds of spoiled food from the facility when the fire is put out. And Wyndham Clark avoided one of the greatest collapses in U.S. Open history. He hung on to win at Shinnecock Hills on Long Island in New York. Six shots ahead of the start of the final round, he sank two putts from just outside 50 feet for par. 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
5: This is your News in One. Reporting for AFN Europe, I'm Airman First Class Nova Nzeimana. The U.S. Army 16th Sustainment Brigade

0: hosted a heritage festival and run in honor of the U.S. Army's 251st birthday at Smith Barracks Baumholder, Germany. The Heritage Festival celebrated the U.S. Army's legacy and community bonds through historical displays, ceremonies, and hands-on activities. Through the festivities, guests were able to interact with other members of the community, strengthening the bond between U.S. service members, their families, and local nationals. Commander of the 16th Sustainment Brigade, U.S. Army Colonel Christopher Richardson, says the event helps build camaraderie for the Baumholder military community.
1: I firmly believe one thing that I want to get out of this event today is a stronger community bond. Once we get that community bond, we understand that we have each other's backs. We need each other. Our families are critical. I want our families to know that we are here for each other, we need each other, and we support each other.
0: That was your News in One. I'm Airman First Class Nova Nzeimana.
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3: In the World Cup's late game on FS1, they're in Vancouver. New Zealand leads 1-0 over Egypt. In the 44th minute, New Zealand had tied its tournament opener 2-2 against Iran. Iran was back in L.A. today in a 0-0 tie against Belgium, even though Belgium outshot them 23-7, despite a second-half red card, and had double the possession. Spain started the day with a 4-0 victory over Saudi Arabia in Atlanta, and Cape Verde played in Miami and tied Uruguay 2-2. Cape Verde, a newcomer to the tournament, plays its group finale against the woeful Saudi Arabia team on Friday in Houston with an actual chance to advance to the round of 32. American Wyndham Clark won the U.S. Open by one stroke. In Major League Baseball at Philadelphia tonight, the Phils lead the Mets 6-2 in the bottom of the seventh. Baltimore beat the Dodgers 12-1 in L.A. St. Louis 12-10 winners at Kansas City.
4: The names you know, the music you live.
2: Hey. AFN The Eagle.

I used to think about immature things. You know, like, do you love me? Do you want me? Are you calling me like you said you would? Is this really your real phone number?

0: what do you think of grassy meadow?
1: Red.
2: Oh, look, they have shimmering sunset.
1: Ooh, Tilt-A-Whirl Barf Greenorama.
2: There's also Sandy Beach Taupe.
3: A PCS move can seem threatening to children. 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Even things like letting them pick out paint color for their new room can go a long way.
2: Ooh, what's this one?
1: Oh, yeah, Biohazard Blue.
2: Yeah.
4: Amanda, honey, I think it's time we had a talk.
1: Ugh, Mom.
4: I have to tell you, I'm a little worried about you giving it away.
1: Mom!
4: You can't just give it away to anyone, you know.
1: This is not happening.
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0: our inner voice. It's our conscience, our guide to better judgment. Unless, of course, our inner voice happens to be an idiot. Having an inner idiot is never a good thing, especially when it comes to riding a motorcycle.
1: You'll go faster! Faster!
0: Riding too fast, not paying attention.
1: Hey, baby!
0: And riding fatigued can all lead to a very unfortunate outcome.
1: Did we just wipe out?
0: Yes, you moron. Yes, you did. Slow down, pay attention, and don't ride if you're too tired.
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4: 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The U.S. Army 16th Sustainment Brigade hosted a heritage festival and run in honor of U.S. Army's 251st birthday at Smith Barracks Baumholder, Germany. The heritage festival celebrated the U.S. Army's legacy and community bonds through historical displays, ceremonies, and hands-on activities. Through the festivities, to interact with other members of the community, strengthening U.S. service members, families, and local nationals. Commander of the 16th Sustainment Brigade, U.S. Army Colonel Christopher Richardson, says the event helps build camaraderie for the bombholder military community.
5: I firmly believe one thing that I want to get out of this event is a stronger community bond. Once we get that community bond, we understand that we have each other's backs. We need each other. Our families are critical. I want our families to know that we are here for each other, we need each other, and we support each other.
4: That was your News in One. I'm Airman First Class Nova Nzeimana.
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2: From ABC News, I'm Wayne Cabot. Iran now claiming major wins at the peace talks, including agreements on ending attacks on Lebanon, a condition to keep the strait open. New York Times White House correspondent David Sanger on ABC's This Week.
3: We could be in a situation, we don't know yet, where access to the strait just gets turned on and off by the Iranians or pushed up and down in its level, depending on what's happening in Lebanon and elsewhere.
2: Trump Energy Secretary Chris Wright on ABC wouldn't say if gas prices will return to pre-war levels. Protest outside the Iran-Belgium World Cup match in California. Some ripping up Iranian flags. Protester Sarah Baranis.
4: I'm not here to support Team Melli, the Islamic team. They don't represent us, especially because these players didn't speak up for all the young people that were killed. And so that's why we're here to show FIFA this isn't a soccer game. This is a protest against the Islamic regime.
2: President Trump says he will try again to fix the reflecting pool on the National Mall.
5: The companies that renovated the pool were awarded no-bid contracts worth nearly $15 million, despite having virtually no federal experience doing federal contracts. And the cost to taxpayers now even higher. Park Service is paying more than $1.7 million to an Ohio company to install a nanobubble system to kill the algae. Workers also battling the green muck with vacuum pumps and strainers.
2: ABC Selena Wang. Americans are going back to the movies again in numbers last seen before the pandemic. This weekend with Toy Story 5 sales, the summer box office is up 15% from 2025. Toy Story 5 debuting with 160 million domestic sales. Franchise record, the biggest opening weekend of the year. Disney's our parent company. 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
6: This day in Army history, June 28th, 1770. The Battle of Monmouth took place during the Revolutionary War. After evacuating Philadelphia on June 18th, British General Sir Henry Clinton marched 10,000 soldiers to New York City. General Washington's Continental Army followed closely behind. On the morning of June 28th, the American advance guard under Major General Charles Lee attacked Clinton's rear guard.

0: at Monmouth, New Jersey. He failed to press his early advantage, and Clinton ordered a counterattack. A confused American retreat began. Washington hurried forward and met Lee moving away from the battle. Washington relieved from command, halted the retreat, and rallied the army, repulsing four enemy assaults. Although a tactical draw, the Continental Army demonstrated it could fight on equal terms. For more information about the Army's proud history, go to history.army.mil.
1: From the Fox Sports Studios in Los Angeles, here's Steve DeSager.
2: Egypt has never won a game in the World Cup. Egypt has just scored its third goal of the second half to now lead 3-1 against New Zealand in the 83rd minute. The game from Vancouver is on FS1. The other three games from the Sunday schedule are finals in Miami. Cape Verde in its first ever World Cup tied Uruguay 2-2, and it had tied Spain in the opener. Spain did win this morning 4-0 over Saudi Arabia in Atlanta, and a 0-0 tie in L.A. between Belgium and Iran. American Wyndham Clark won the U.S. Open by one stroke. In the WNBA's late game in L.A., Sparks 98-97 over the Liberty on a three-pointer at the buzzer by Nneka Agwumike. A NASCAR victory for Corey Heim, a part-time driver. IndyCar winner in Wisconsin was Christian Lundgaard. At the College World Series, North Carolina took game two. Fleas beat the Mets tonight. 6-2, Kyle Wibberholm.
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3: All right, it's time for the Sports Safety Science Show, where we explore the crazy fun science behind some of our favorite sports. I'm Chris, and over there, that's my co-test crash guy, Ted.
4: Yo.
3: All right. Well, Ted's going to ride the skateboard down a metal rail and skid to a stop on his high-tech knee guards.
4: You know it.
3: All while wearing his properly fitting helmet.
4: Oh yeah, my knees and head are pristine, Chris.
3: Well, you heard it. That proves it. No matter what your sport, wearing the correct protective gear helps prevent assorted bodily harm.
5: I'm Michelle Sandiford, and here are top headlines from Federal News Network. NASA announced Wednesday a new public-private partnership to advance Mars science ahead of future human missions. Under the agreement, NASA will provide atmospheric science instrument suite, while Relativity Space supplies the spacecraft and launch operations. The mission, scheduled for 2028, will study Mars winds, temperatures, dust, and clouds to help reduce risk

for future crewed missions. U.S. Indo-Pacific Command will again be known as U.S. Pacific Command, less than a decade after the first Trump administration changed the combatant command's title. Restoring the original name is a nod to decades of regional history and enduring partnerships, the Defense Department said Tuesday. The administration is also lobbying to formally rename DOD to the Department of War, a move expected to cost tens of millions of dollars. For more on these stories, visit federalnewsnetwork.com.

0: 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I'll just need a credit card.
1: Yes, ma'am. 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

0: conclude for the day. I'm Sue Guzman, Fox News. The U.S. and Iran kicking off talks in Switzerland Sunday after signing a memorandum of understanding to reach a final deal within 60 days. The discussions have been strained, as we hear from Fox's Jackie Ibanez.
1: The negotiations are aimed at securing a long-term peace deal while also addressing Iran's nuclear program. They have about 60 days to reach a deal. Pakistan and Qatar are mediating. The talks have reportedly hit obstacles along the way. This after President Trump threatened Tehran's delegation during negotiations. He says the U.S. could resume bombing and take over the Strait of Hormuz if a deal is not reached. Iran's top negotiator strongly condemned the remarks. A U.S. official says the talks have covered several issues, including keeping the Strait of Hormuz open and enforcing the ceasefire in Lebanon.
0: A former U.S. Olympian is among several people arrested for allegedly vandalizing the newly renovated reflecting pool in the nation's capital. U.S. Attorney for D.C., Jeanine Pirro.
2: The president has made it a priority to make D.C. not only safe but beautiful. And there are several citations that have been handed out to individuals, and these are cases that will be prosecuted to the full extent.
0: The historic reflecting pool now undergoing repairs again after reports of algae and peeling coating resurfaced. The crew's working round the clock to try to finish those repairs before the 4th of July America 250 celebration. Fire crews still have their hands full with a fire at a cold storage warehouse in Southern California where a state of emergency is in effect. Fire Chief Jaime Moore.
3: We split this building in half and we've been concentrating on what we call Cooler 1. Again, this building is 1,000 feet by 500 feet. And Cooler 1 has not had any fire impinge in it, so it hasn't been fully involved.
0: Fire officials say the massive fire has been burning since Wednesday and is very complex to have firefighters. America's listening to Fox News.
4: This is your News in One. Reporting for AFN Europe, I'm Airman First Class Nova Nzeimana. The U.S. Army 16th Sustainment Brigade hosted a heritage festival and run in honor of the U.S. Army's 251st birthday at Smith Barracks Baumholder, Germany. The heritage festival celebrated the U.S. Army's legacy and community bonds through historical displays, ceremonies, and hands-on activities. Through the festivities, guests were able to interact with other members of the community, strengthening the bond between U.S. service members, their families, and local nationals. Commander of the 16th Sustainment Brigade, U.S. Army Colonel Christopher Richardson, says the event helps build camaraderie for the Baumholder military community.
5: I firmly believe one thing that I want to get out of this event today is a stronger community bond. Once we get that community bond, we understand that we have each other's backs. We need each other. Our families are critical. I want our families to know that we are here for each other, we need each other, and we support each other.
4: That was your News in One. I'm Airman First Class Nova Nzeimana.
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7: Wyndham Clark won the U.S. Open Golf Tournament by one stroke. He was up by six to start the day. Sam Burns finished second. Scottie Scheffler fell to a tie for fourth place. At the World Cup, Egypt, with three goals in the second half, beat New Zealand 3-1. Spain dominated Saudi Arabia 4-0. Cape Verde tied Uruguay 2-2. Belgium and

0: LeBron tied 0-0. In the WNBA, wins for Washington, Las Vegas, and L.A., which hit a three-pointer at the buzzer to edge New York 98-97. NASCAR win for Corey Heim. IndyCar win for Christian Lundgaard. Serena Williams will play doubles and singles in this summer. The Ottawa Senators traded Brady Tkachuk to Florida for draft choices. To baseball, the Orioles won 12-1 at the Dodgers. St. Louis a 12-10 win at Kansas City. The Reds beat the Yankees. Phillies over the Mets. Kyle Schwarber is 29th homer.
1: 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Familiar voice.
2: 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AFN, the Eagle.

0: Hi ho, smy ho. Hang on a sec. Hey, Doc, where's Dopey?
1: It appears Dopey's little problem, shall we say, is leading him into great danger.
0: Leading him into great danger? 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
5: This is your News in One. 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The U.S. Army 16th Sustainment Brigade hosted a heritage festival and run in honor of the U.S. Army's 251st birthday at Smith Barracks Baumholder, Germany. The heritage festival celebrated the U.S. Army's legacy and community bonds through historical displays, ceremonies, and hands-on activities. Through the festivities, guests were able to interact with other members of the community, strengthening the bond between U.S. service members, their families, and local nationals. Commander of the 16th Sustainment Brigade, U.S. Army Colonel Christopher Richardson, says the event helps build camaraderie for the bombholder military community.
6: I firmly believe one thing that I want to get out of this event today is a stronger community bond. Once we get that community bond, we understand that we have each other's backs. We need each other. Our families are critical. I want our families to know that we are here for each other, we need each other, and we support each other.
5: That was your News in One. I'm Airman First Class Nova Nzeimana.
7: Day after day.

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2: From ABC News, I'm Wayne Cabot. Iran now claiming major wins at the peace talks, including agreements on ending attacks on Lebanon. A condition to keep the strait open. New York Times White House correspondent David Sanger on ABC's This Week.
3: We could be in a situation, we don't know yet, where access to the strait just gets turned on and off by the Iranians or pushed up and down in its level, depending on what's happening in Lebanon and elsewhere.
2: Trump Energy Secretary Chris Wright on ABC wouldn't say if gas prices will return to pre-war levels. Protest outside the Iran-Belgium World Cup match in California. Some ripping up Iranian flags. Protester Sarah Baranis.
4: I'm not here to support Team Meli, the Islamic team. They don't represent us, especially because these players didn't speak up for all the young people that were killed. And so that's why we're here to show FIFA this isn't a soccer game. This is a protest against the Islamic regime.
2: President Trump says he will try again to fix the reflecting pool on the National Mall.
5: The companies that renovated the pool were awarded no-bid contracts worth nearly $15 million, despite having virtually no federal experience doing federal contracts. And the cost to taxpayers now even higher. Park Service is paying more than $1.7 million to an Ohio company to install a nanobubble system to kill the algae. Workers also battling the green muck with vacuum pumps and strainers.
2: ABC Selena Wang. Americans are going back to the movies again in numbers last seen before the pandemic. This weekend with Toy Story 5 and Obsession driving sales, the summer box office is up 15% from 2025. Toy Story 5 debuting with 160 million domestic sales. Franchise record, the biggest opening weekend of the year. Disney's our parent company. 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
6: Santa Ford, and here are your top headlines from Federal News Network. NASA announced Wednesday a new public-private partnership to advance Mars science ahead of future human missions. Under the agreement, NASA will provide the ALS Atmospheric Science Instrument Suite, while Relativity Space supplies the spacecraft and launch operations. The mission, scheduled for 2028, will study Mars winds, temperatures, dust, and clouds to help reduce risk for future crewed missions. U.S. Indo-Pacific Command will again be known as U.S. Pacific Command, less than a decade after the first Trump administration changed the combatant command's title. Restoring the original name is a nod to decades of regional history and enduring partnerships, the Defense Department said Tuesday. The administration is also lobbying to formally rename DOD to the Department of War, a move expected to cost tens of millions of dollars. For more on these stories, visit federalnewsnetwork.com.
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8: Wyndham Clark won the U.S. Open Golf Tournament by one stroke. He was up by six to start the day. Sam Burns finished second. Scottie Scheffler fell to a tie for fourth place. At the World Cup, Egypt, with three goals in the second half, beat New Zealand 3-1. Spain dominated Saudi Arabia 4-0. Cape Verde tied Uruguay 2-2. Belgium and Iran tied 0-0. In the WNBA, wins for Washington, Las Vegas, and L.A., which hit a three-pointer at the buzzer to edge New York 98-97. NASCAR win for Corey Heim. IndyCar win for Christian Lundgaard. Serena Williams will play doubles and singles at Wimbledon this summer. The Ottawa Senators traded Brady Tkachuk to Florida for draft choices. To baseball, the Orioles won 12-1 at the Dodgers. St. Louis a 12-10 win at Kansas City. The Reds beat the Yankees. Phillies over the Mets. Kyle Schwarber is 29th homer.

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6: Hello, what have we here?
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7: Well, then it shouldn't be here, should it?
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6: Rock on then, mate!
9: 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On June 20th, 1924, United States Army Major Audie Murphy was born. While then Second Lieutenant Murphy commanded Company B near Holzwehr, France, he was surrounded by German enemies. Despite being alone and suffering a leg wound, Murphy killed or wounded 50 enemy soldiers, receiving the Medal of Honor for his heroics. This has been this week's Reflective Moments of America's Military.
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2: This is your News in One. Reporting for AFN Europe, I'm Airman First Class Nova Nzeimana. U.S. Army 16th Sustainment Brigade hosted a heritage festival and run in honor of the U.S. Army's 251st birthday at Smith Barracks Bomb. Germany. The Heritage Festival celebrated the U.S. Army's legacy and community bonds through historical displays, ceremonies, and hands-on activities. Through the festivities, guests were able to interact with other members of the community, strengthening the bond between U.S. service members, their families, and local nationals. Commander of the 16th Sustainment Brigade, U.S. Army Colonel Christopher Richardson, says the event helps build camaraderie for the bombholder military community.
3: I firmly believe one thing that I want to get out of this event today is a stronger community bond. Once we get that community bond, we understand that we have each other's backs. We need each other. Our families are critical. I want our families to know that we are here for each other, we need each other, and we support each other.
2: That was your News in One. I'm Airman First Class Nova Nzeimana.
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2: Made. I'm Sue Guzman, Fox News. Mediators from Pakistan and Qatar say there has been encouraging progress in the first round of peace talks between Iran and the U.S. and Switzerland. The discussions, though, have been strained, as we hear from Fox's Jackie Ibanez.
3: High-level negotiations between the U.S. and Iran are off to a tense start in Switzerland after Tehran condemned President Trump's comments about more attacks if Iran goes back on an interim deal. He also threatened to bomb Iran if its proxies in Lebanon don't stop attacking Israel. Tehran responded by saying Israel's deadly strikes must also stop immediately. Trump further suggested the U.S. could take over the vital Strait of Hormuz if a long-term deal is not reached. Negotiations led by Vice President J.D. Vance have wrapped up for now, but technical teams will keep working toward a deal all week. A U.S. official says the talks were productive and covered several issues, including ensuring safe passage through the Strait of Hormuz and maintaining the ceasefire in Lebanon.
2: Well, some have agreed to allow 60 days to iron out the details of the agreement. Israel's ambassador to the United Nations says his nation is negotiating with Lebanon and cannot understand Iran's interference with it. More from Fox's Grinnell Scott.
4: As Iran negotiates with the U.S. to end hostilities in its own nation, Iran is also focused on Lebanon and the ongoing conflict between Israel and Hezbollah. Israel's U.N. ambassador, Danny Danon, said on Fox News Sunday his nation is talking to Lebanese leaders to bring freedom to their nation.
5: With the control of the Lebanese government, the Lebanese military, and without the presence of the proxies of Iran. But, you know, it's a warning sign because it shows us that Iran, they still have interest in the region.
4: On Truth Social, President Trump urged Iran to control Hezbollah fighters or face being hit very hard militarily once again. Grinnell Scott, Fox News.
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8: Wyndham Clark won the U.S. Open Golf Tournament by one stroke. He was up by six to start the day. Sam Burns finished second. Scottie Scheffler fell to a tie for fourth place. At the World Cup, Egypt, with three goals in the second half, beat New Zealand 3-1. Spain dominated Saudi Arabia 4-0. Cape Verde tied Uruguay 2-2. Belgium and Iran tied 0-0. In the WNBA, wins for Washington, Las Vegas, and L.A., which hit a three-pointer at the buzzer to edge New York 98-97. NASCAR win for Corey Heim. IndyCar win for Christian Lundgaard. Serena Williams will play doubles and singles at Wimbledon this summer. The Ottawa Senators traded Brady Tkachuk to Florida for draft choices. To baseball, the Orioles won 12-1 at the Dodgers. St. Louis a 12-10 win at Kansas City. The Reds beat the Yankees. Phillies over the Mets. Kyle Schwarber is 29th homer.
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9: This day, Army history. June 28, 1778. The Battle of Monmouth took place during the Revolutionary War. After evacuating Philadelphia on June 18, British General Sir Henry Clinton marched 10,000 soldiers to New York City. General Washington's Continental Army followed closely behind. On the morning of June 28, the American advance guard under Major General Charles Lee attacked Clinton's rear guard at Monmouth, New Jersey. He failed to press his early advantage, and Clinton ordered a counterattack. A confused American retreat began. Washington hurried forward and met Lee moving away from the battle. Washington relieved him from command, halted the retreat, and rallied the army, repulsing four enemy assaults. Although a tactical draw, the Continental Army demonstrated it could fight on equal terms. For more information about the Army's proud history, go to history.army.mil.
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2: From ABC News, I'm Wayne Cabot. Iran now claiming major wins at the peace talks, including agreements on ending attacks on Lebanon, a condition to keep the strait open. New York Times White House correspondent David Sanger on ABC's This Week.
3: We could be in a situation, we don't know yet, where access to the strait just gets turned on and off by the Iranians or pushed up and down in its level, depending on what's happening in Lebanon and elsewhere.
2: Trump Energy Secretary Chris Wright on ABC wouldn't say if gas prices will return to pre-war levels. Protest outside the Iran-Belgium World Cup match in California. Some ripping up Iranian flags. Protester Sarah Baranis.
4: I'm not here to support Team Meli, the Islamic team. They don't represent us, especially because these players didn't speak up for all the young people that were killed. And so that's why we're here to show FIFA this isn't a soccer game. This is a protest against the Islamic regime.
2: President Trump says he will try again to fix the reflecting pool on the National Mall.
5: The companies that renovated the pool were awarded no-bid contracts worth nearly $15 million, despite having virtually no federal experience doing federal contracts. And the cost to taxpayers now even higher. Park Service is paying more than $1.7 million to an Ohio company to install a nanobubble system to kill the algae. Workers also the green muck with vacuum pumps and strainers.
2: ABC Selena Wang. Americans are going back to the movies again in numbers last seen before the pandemic. This weekend with Toy Story 5 and Obsession driving sales, the summer box office is up 15% from 2025. Toy Story 5 debuting with 160 million domestic sales. Franchise record, the biggest opening weekend of the year. Disney's our parent company. You're listening to ABC News.
6: This is your News in One. Reporting for AFN Europe, I'm Airman First Class Nova Nzeimana. The U.S. Army 16th Sustainment Brigade hosted a heritage festival and run in honor of the U.S. Army's 251st birthday at Smith Barracks Baumholder, Germany. The heritage festival celebrated the U.S. Army's legacy and community bonds through historical displays, ceremonies, and hands-on activities. Through the festivities, guests were able to interact with other members of the community, strengthening the bond between U.S. service members, their families, and local nationals. Commander of the 16th Sustainment Brigade, U.S. Army Colonel Christopher Richardson, says the event helps build camaraderie for the Baumholder military community.
7: I firmly believe one thing that I want to get out of this event today is a stronger community bond. Once we get that community bond, we understand that we have each other's backs. We need each other. Our families are critical. I want our families to know that we are here for each other, we need each other, and we support each other.
6: That was your News in One. I'm Airman First Class Nova Nzeimana.
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9: Wyndham Clark won the U.S. Open Golf Tournament by one stroke. He was up by six to start the day. Sam Burns finished second. Scottie Scheffler fell to a tie for fourth place. At the World Cup, Egypt, with three goals in the second half, beat New Zealand 3-1. Spain dominated Saudi Arabia 4-0. Cape Verde tied Uruguay 2-2. Belgium and Iran tied 0-0. In the WNBA, wins for Washington, Las Vegas, and L.A., which hit a three-pointer at the buzzer to edge New York 98-97. NASCAR win for Corey Heim. IndyCar win for Christian Lundgaard. Serena Williams will play doubles and singles at Wimbledon this summer. The Ottawa Senators traded Brady Tkachuk to Florida for draft choices. To baseball, the Orioles won 12-1 at the Dodgers. St. Louis a 12-10 win at Kansas City. The Reds beat the Yankees. Phillies over the Mets. Kyle Schwarber is 29th homer.
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0: Are you coming in or what?
1: After my last PCS, I had a tough time adjusting. But hey, suck it up, right? After a while, though, those feelings went from unhappiness to depression to, well, much anything, really. Hey, we all get a little down now and then, right? But thoughts of suicide? Come on. Scared the heck out of me. So I went and saw my chaplain. Smartest thing I've ever done.
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1: 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But hey, suck it up, right? After a while, though, those feelings went from unhappiness to depression to... much point in anything, really. Hey, we all get a little down now and then, right? But thoughts of suicide? Come on. Scared the heck out of me. So I went and saw my chaplain. Smartest thing I've ever done.
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1: After a shaky start, I'm Sue Guzman, Fox News. Iranian Foreign Minister Abbas Araghchi taking to X, saying there was major progress made in the first day of talks with the U.S. to end the conflict between Israel and Hezbollah in Lebanon. Araghchi saying thanks to mediation by Pakistan and Qatar, oil and petrochemical exports are being waived, the blockade in the Strait of Hormuz is being lifted, and some Iranian frozen assets released. It comes after President Trump issued a threat, as we hear from Fox's Jackie Ibanez.
2: High-level negotiations between the U.S. and Iran are off to a tense start in Switzerland after Tehran condemned President Trump's comments about more attacks if Iran goes back on an interim deal. He also threatened to bomb Iran if its proxies in Lebanon don't stop attacking Israel. Tehran responded by saying Israel's deadly strikes must also stop immediately. Trump further suggested the U.S. could take over the vital Strait of Hormuz. A long-term deal is not reached. Negotiations led by Vice President J.D. Vance have wrapped up for now, but technical teams will keep working toward a deal all week. U.S. officials says the talks were productive and covered several issues, including ensuring safe passage through the Strait of Hormuz and maintaining the ceasefire in Lebanon.
1: Meanwhile, Republican U.S. Senator Lindsey Graham of South Carolina is skeptical that a diplomatic resolution can be reached.
3: If this diplomatic effort fails, Trump is going to take the Strait of Hormuz. Yeah. We're going to run it. We're going to try to get Saudi Arabia to join the Abraham Accords and the Arab-Israeli conflict in 2026. And if Iran continues to attack Israel and Lebanon, the new policy will be we'll hit Iran.
1: And Graham on CBS's Face the Nation. Trump-backed candidate, millionaire businessman Abelardo de la Estrella, is now holding a razor lead in Colombia's presidential election over his opponent, Iván Cepeda, with nearly all the votes counted Sunday. 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
4: I'm Michelle Sandiford, and here are your top headlines from Federal News Network. NASA announced Wednesday a new public-private partnership to advance Mars science ahead of future human missions. Under the agreement, NASA will provide the ALS Atmospheric Science Instrument Suite, while Relativity Space supplies the spacecraft and launch operations. The mission, scheduled for 2028, will study Mars winds, temperatures, dust, and clouds to help reduce risk for future crewed missions. U.S. Indo-Pacific Command will again be known as U.S. Pacific Command, less than a decade after the first Trump administration changed the combatant command's title. Restoring the original name is a nod to decades of regional history and enduring partnerships, the Defense Department said Tuesday. The administration is also lobbying to formally rename DOD to the Department of War, a move expected to cost tens of millions of dollars. For more on these stories, visit federalnewsnetwork.com.
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6: Wyndham Clark won the U.S. Open Golf Tournament by one stroke. He was up by six to start the day. Sam Burns finished second. Scottie Scheffler fell to a tie for fourth place. At the World Cup, Egypt, with three goals in the second half, beat New Zealand 3-1. Spain dominated Saudi Arabia 4-0. Cape Verde tied Uruguay 2-2. Belgium and Iran tied 0-0. In the WNBA, wins for Washington, Las Vegas, and L.A., which hit a three-pointer at the buzzer to edge New York 98-97. NASCAR win for Corey Heim. IndyCar win for Christian Lundgaard. Serena Williams will play doubles and singles at Wimbledon this summer. The Ottawa Senators trade Brady Tkachuk to Florida for draft choices. To baseball, the Orioles won 12-1 at the Dodgers. St. Louis a 12-10 win at Kansas City. The Reds beat the Yankees, Phillies over the Mets. Kyle Schwarber is 29th homer.
5: Yeah. AFN the Eagle.
0: Serving America's best, one track at a time.

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0: 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It feels so broke. When you're all alone, we're all a little homesick, a little homesick, a little homesick for somebody.
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3: Yeah, sure thing, hon.
4: Even though you might not have as elaborate a storage system as these folks, remember to always hang on to and securely put away important files, like military records and training certificates. Things like leave requests and recall rosters, those can be tossed pretty quickly.
2: I kind of need 2005 too, hon. Sorry.
3: Yeah, of course you do.
5: This is Dave. Dave didn't prepare for the test he has today, so he was up all night cramming. And now he's so exhausted, he fell asleep.
6: George Washington.
5: Dave probably won't do very well on the test. So why should you care? Well, we're only telling you this with the hope that when it comes time for your physical fitness test, you won't be like Dave and wait till the last minute to get ready. As little as 20 minutes of physical activity, you stay in shape so you don't have to cram.
6: Poughkeepsie.
5: Like Dave.
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8: 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I'm Staff Sergeant Destiny Hill.

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2: From ABC News, I'm Brian Clark. The Downing Street merry-go-round continues to turn after embattled UK Prime Minister Keir Starmer announced that he is stepping down over questions over who should lead the Labour Party.
3: I have heard the answer of my parliamentary party to that question, and I accept the answer with good grace.
2: He says he'll stay on until his successor's chosen. He said nominations for leadership are going to open July 9th. In Switzerland, Iran's foreign minister said there was progress in talks with the U.S. even after they were almost derailed Sunday, says ABC's Karen Hua.
4: Renewed Israeli attacks prompted Iran to once again threaten to close the Strait of Hormuz. President Trump then lashing out yesterday, warning Iran, you close it and you won't have a country. You won't even make it back to your expletive country, adding that he would, quote, blow the expletive out of them should the strait be closed.
2: Before the talks began, Vice President J.D. Vance said the two countries were at a crossroads.
5: Can we turn over and can we change relations in the Middle East permanently, or do we go back to doing things the old way, which is not our preference, but is certainly very much something that can happen.
2: Severe weather having an impact on millions of people in all different forms.
6: On the outskirts of Salt Lake.

0: City.
1: That's way closer than anybody wants it to be.
0: Wildfires forced evacuations.
1: We're all packed up, ready to go, just in case we get the order.
0: At the same time in Mississippi.
2: I have never seen the water come up this quick, this high.
0: And somewhere in between. Tornadoes threaten lives in the Great Plains and Upper Midwest. Today, the severe weather threat shifts to the I-95 corridor, with a risk of severe thunderstorms from Philadelphia to Raleigh, North Carolina. Jim Ryan, ABC News.
3: President Trump said work would begin immediately to repair the peeling lining at the reflecting pool, which has been plagued by algae. He blamed vandalism. You're listening to ABC.
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6: Wyndham Clark won the U.S. Open Golf Tournament by one stroke. He was up by six to start the day. Sam Burns finished second. Scottie Scheffler fell to a tie for fourth place. At the World Cup, Egypt, with three goals in the second half, beat New Zealand 3-1. Spain dominated Saudi Arabia 4-0. Cape Verde tied Uruguay 2-2. Belgium and Iran tied 0-0. In the WNBA, wins for Washington, Las Vegas, and L.A., which hit a three-pointer at the buzzer to edge New York 98-97. NASCAR win for Corey Heim. IndyCar win for Christian Lundgaard. Serena Williams will play doubles and singles at Wimbledon this summer. The Ottawa Senators traded Brady Tkachuk to Florida for draft choices. To baseball, the Orioles won 12-1 at the Dodgers. St. Louis a 12-10 win at Kansas City. The Reds beat the Yankees. Phillies over the Mets. Kyle Schwarber is 29th homer.
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6: I'm Staff Sergeant Destiny Hill. In Japan, Chief Master Sergeant of the Space Force, John Bentivegna, spoke with senior non-commissioned officers of the 35th Fighter Wing at Misawa Air Base. 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In Malaysia, military, civilian, and non-governmental leaders from 20 countries gathered for the third summit of the Indo-Pacific Health Alliance for Security. And in Guam, active duty and reserve airmen, sailors, and soldiers teamed up to refine Guam's cyber network and emergency radio infrastructure for a Department of War Innovative Readiness Training Program and cybersecurity training opportunity. This has been your Pacific Pulse. I'm Staff Sergeant Destiny Hill.

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2: 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And that'll do it. 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Thank you.
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2: Britain is going to get a new prime minister. I'm Dave Anthony, Fox News.
3: I will resign as leader of the Labour Party. I have spoken to His Majesty the King this morning to inform him of my decision.
2: Keir Starmer will step down, though not immediately, as his party works to pick a new minister, potentially new parliament member Andy Burnham, who will seek the office. Fox's Jeff Paul reports from London.
4: Starmer has faced economic pressure as well as criticism for his handling of illegal immigration and the appointment of former Jeffrey Epstein friend Peter Mandelson as U.S. ambassador. He also experienced a souring relationship with the White House after the U.K. didn't join in on the Iran war. President Trump yesterday writing this on social media. He failed badly on two very important subjects, immigration and energy.
2: The president also threatened to bomb Iran over the weekend. At times, there were tense talks between the U.S. and Iran with mediators in Switzerland. Vice President Vance was there, saying the initial deal will prevent Iran from getting a nuclear weapon as negotiations continue for 60 days.
5: The Iranians also acknowledged major progress in the talks, adding that a deconfliction cell for Lebanon will be the first real test of the understanding. Israel and Hezbollah did not trade fire on Sunday for the first time since March 2nd. In response, Israel lifted all restrictions for civilians in the northern part of the country. In a call with Fox News on Sunday, President Trump said he was disappointed Israel can't put Hezbollah away.
2: Fox's Trey Yingston, Tel Aviv, now to Washington, where President Trump says work will begin immediately fixing the reflecting pool. He claims it was seriously vandalized. Writing on Truth Social, who would do such a thing? U.S. Attorney for D.C. Jeanine Pirro tells Fox they'll prosecute those issued citations.
6: Look, the president has made it a priority to make D.C. not only safe but beautiful.
2: That pool has turned green, filled with algae, after a company the president hired painted the bottom of the pool dark blue, but some of that paint's peeled off, seen floating in the pool. 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
9: Wyndham Clark won the U.S. Open Golf Tournament by one stroke. He was up by six to start the day. Sam Burns finished second. Scottie Scheffler fell to a tie for fourth place. At the World Cup, Egypt, with three goals in the second half, beat New Zealand 3-1. Spain dominated Saudi Arabia 4-0. Saturday tied Uruguay 2-2. Belgium and Iran tied 0-0. In the WNBA, wins for Washington, Las Vegas, and L.A., which hit a three-pointer at the buzzer to edge New York 98-97. NASCAR win for Corey Heim. IndyCar win for Christian Lundgaard. Serena Williams will play doubles and singles at Wimbledon this summer. The Ottawa Senators traded Brady Tkachuk to Florida for draft choices. To baseball, the Orioles won 12-1 at the Dodgers. St. Louis a 12-10 win at Kansas City. The Reds beat the Yankees. Phillies over the Mets. Kyle Schwarber is 29th homer.
8: All the

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2: 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I'm ready for a nap.
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0: What are you up to?
1: Just posting some pictures from today's patrol.
0: Yeah, it was a pretty intense patrol.
1: Indeed it was, but I'm not posting any of those pictures.
0: Why not?
1: Well, I don't want to give away our activities.
0: Well, just make sure your profile's private.
1: You still never know who can see. Plus, my family sees these pictures.
0: Hmm. Yeah, I see your point. Oh, that's a good picture. It's that kid that beat you in soccer.
1: Whatever, man.
2: What you post on the internet can potentially be seen by not just those around you, but your family back home.
3: So you're telling me that renting overseas is a lot like renting stateside?
4: Yeah, but it's the little differences. Well, some places, local governments say how much your rent can go up.
3: What?
4: It's like here. Some places won't you have any pets.
3: Oh, no, man. I gotta have my dog. Know what I'm saying?
4: I do.
3: All right, I'm getting hung. Royale with cheese.
4: Royale with cheese.
5: Although leases may vary from place to place, baby, they're always a legally binding document that protects both you and your landlord. For more information, see your housing office.
6: This is your News in One. 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The U.S. Army 16th Sustainment Brigade hosted a heritage festival and run in honor of the U.S. Army's 251st birthday at Smith Barracks Baumholder, Germany. The heritage festival celebrated the U.S. Army's legacy and community bonds through historical displays, ceremonies, and hands-on activities. Through the festivities, guests were able to interact with other members of the community, strengthening the bond between U.S. service members, their families, and local nationals. Commander of the 16th Sustainment Brigade, U.S. Army Colonel Christopher Richardson, says the event helps build camaraderie for the bombholder military community.
7: I firmly believe one thing that I want to get out of this event today is a stronger community bond. Once we get that community bond, we understand that we have each other's backs. We need each other. Our families are critical. I want our families to know that we are here for each other, we need each other, and we support each other.
6: That was your News in One. I'm Airman First Class Nova Nzeimana.
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1: And winning the gold in the pentathlon and decathlon is...
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2: From ABC News, I'm Brian Clark. The first round of talks between the U.S. and Iran is concluded, and Vice President J.D. Vance said in Switzerland,
3: "The final deal is the house. We set the foundation. We haven't built the house, but we've laid a successful foundation to get to a good place for the American people."
2: He suggested one area of agreement, a potential deal where the U.S. would unfreeze Iranian assets to allow Iran to buy American soy, corn, and wheat. ABC's Mary Bruce says one key issue is not addressed.
4: A ceasefire and fighting between Israel and Iranian-backed Hezbollah is a central Iranian demand for broader peace talks. Iran's foreign minister saying Lebanon is the first real test. But negotiators making no mention of the thorniest issue, the future of Iran's nuclear program.
2: President Trump blamed vandalism for the problems at the reflecting pool where green algae appeared and the lining of the renovated pool is peeling. Several arrests have been made. Alan Greenspan's died. He served as chair of the Federal Reserve for five consecutive terms, the second longest tenure in Fed history. Some of his policies were blamed for contributing to the 2008 financial crisis. He was 100. State investigators in Texas released their final report on the disaster at a summer camp.
5: The failures at Camp Mystic began long before the July 4th, 2025 flood, according to investigator Casey Garrett.
6: Nobody had any idea what they needed to be doing.
5: She says a lack of flood warnings and a delayed evacuation would lead to the deaths of 25 young campers and two counselors.
6: It was such a tragic disservice to these people that they were starved of information.
5: Camp Mystic had intended to partially reopen this summer, but public outcry has prompted officials to keep it closed. Jim Ryan, ABC News in Dallas-Fort Worth.
2: Los Angeles school superintendent Alberto Carvalho's resigned. He was put on paid leave after the FBI searched his home and school district headquarters in February. He's denied any wrongdoing. 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
8: I'm Staff Sergeant Destiny Hill. In Japan, Chief Master Sergeant of the Space Force, John Bentivegna, spoke with senior non-commissioned officers of the 35th Fighter Wing at Misawa Air Base. 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I'm Staff Sergeant Destiny Hill.
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10: Wyndham Clark won the U.S. Open Golf Tournament by one stroke. He was up by six to start the day. Sam Burns finished second. Scottie Scheffler fell to a tie for fourth place. At the World Cup, Egypt, with three goals in the second half, beat New Zealand 3-1. Spain dominated Saudi Arabia 4-0. Cape Verde tied Uruguay 2-2. Belgium and Iran tied 0-0. In the WNBA, wins for Washington, Las Vegas, and L.A., which hit a three-pointer at the to edge New York 98-97. NASCAR win for Corey Heim. IndyCar win for Christian Lundgaard. Serena Williams will play doubles and singles at Wimbledon this summer. The Ottawa Senators traded Brady Tkachuk to Florida for draft choices. To baseball, the Orioles won 12-1 at the Dodgers. St. Louis a 12-10 win at Kansas City. The Reds beat the Yankees. Phillies over the Mets. Kyle Schwarber is 29th homer.

0: Did you hear about Buster? 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
0: He posted up a photo of himself twerking, and he claimed he was imitating the captain. Hashtag should have thought twice. 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
0: Now Buster's up for some.

0: You CMJ action. Hashtag, I can't believe I'm in trouble for this. Hashtag, this could have been avoided.
1: That's what happens when you don't think before you post. Hashtag, stupid is and stupid does.
2: Guys?
3: Yeah, top.
2: Hashtag, it's getting pretty annoying.
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4: This is your News in One. Reporting for AFN Europe, I'm Airman First Class Nova Nzeimana. The U.S. Army 16th Sustainment Brigade hosted a heritage festival and run in honor of the U.S. Army 250th birthday at Smith Bear Bomb Holder, Germany. The Heritage Festival celebrated the U.S. Army's legacy and community bonds through historical displays, ceremonies, and hands-on activities. Through the festivities, guests were able to interact with other members of the community, strengthening the bond between U.S. service members, their families, and local nationals. Commander of the 16th Sustainment Brigade, U.S. Army Colonel Christopher Richardson, says the event helps build camaraderie for the bomb holder military community.
5: I firmly believe one thing that I want to get out of this event today is a stronger community bond. Once we get that community bond, we understand that we have each other's backs. We need each other. Our families are critical. I want our families to know that we are here for each other, we need each other, and we support each other.
4: That was your News in One. I'm Airman First Class Nova Nzeimana.
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3: 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Bit me right here.
2: Whoa! 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
2: When we come back, why it's pronounced cupboard when it's spelled cupboard? 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
4: Tick season is in full swing. 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Taking a quick shower can also wash off unattached ticks. 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
1: There was a lot of good progress.
2: I'm Dave Anthony, Fox News. That's what Vice President Vance says after leading the U.S. in talks with Iran over the weekend.
3: We laid a very good foundation for a successful final deal.
2: He says the talks included keeping the Strait of Hormuz open for shipping, and Iran agreed to let nuclear inspectors back in. The vice president calls that a first step to
3: permanently ending a nuclear weapons program in Iran.
4: The Iranians also acknowledge major progress in the talks, adding that a deconfliction cell for Lebanon will be the first real test of the understanding. Israel and Hezbollah did not trade fire on Sunday for the first time since March 2nd, according to the UN.
2: Fox's Trey in Tel Aviv. Political upheaval this morning in Britain. Prime Minister Keir Starmer announcing,
5: I will resign as leader of the Labour Party.
2: And he'll step down when a new prime minister is chosen. President Trump's been critical of Starmer over immigration for Britain not helping the U.S. with Iran. The president also posted on Truth Social that he could make Chicago safe in 1 month. After weekend shootings left 8 people dead, more than 30 wounded, Acting Attorney General Todd Blanche just told Fox,
6: what we're talking about here is stopping the violence, the weekend violence. And there you need to work hand in hand with local law enforcement. They want to work with us. Yeah. I guarantee it.
2: But Illinois Governor J.B. Pritzker, a Democrat, does not want federal intervention. The president also posted that work will get underway immediately to fix the Washington reflecting pool, claiming vandals seriously damaged it. U.S. Attorney for D.C. Janine Pirro tells Fox,
7: There are several citations that have been handed out to individuals, and these are cases that will be prosecuted to the full extent.
2: Not long after the president hired a contractor to paint the bottom of the pool dark blue, the pool has since turned green, filled with algae, and some of that paint's peeled, seen floating in the pool. Alan Greenspan has died, an influential economist who was Federal Reserve Chairman for nearly 20 years from Presidents Reagan to George W. Bush. Greenspan was 100 years old, suffered from complications of Parkinson's disease. 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
8: This is your news in one. Reporting for AFN Europe, I'm Airman First Class Nova Nzeimana. The U.S. Army 16th Sustainment Brigade hosted a heritage festival and run in honor of the U.S. Army's 251st birthday at Smith Barracks Baumholder, Germany. The heritage festival celebrated the U.S. Army's legacy and community bonds through historical displays, ceremonies, and hands-on activities. Through the festivities, guests were able to interact with other members of the community, strengthening the bond between U.S. service members, their families, and local nationals. Commander of the 16th Sustainment Brigade, U.S. Army Colonel Christopher Richardson, says the event helps build camaraderie for the bombholder military community.
9: I firmly believe one thing that I want to get out of this event today is a stronger community bond. Once we get that community bond, we understand that we have each other's backs. We need each other. Our families are critical. I want our families to know that we are here for each other, we need each other, and we support each other.
8: That was your news in one. I'm Airman First Class Nova Nzeimana.
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11: Wyndham Clark won the U.S. Open Golf Tournament by one stroke. He was up by 6 to start the day. Sam Burns finished second. Scottie Scheffler fell to a tie for fourth place. At the World Cup, Egypt with 3 goals in the

0: Second half beat New Zealand 3-1. Spain dominated Saudi Arabia 4-0. Cape Verde tied Uruguay 2-2. Belgium and Iran tied 0-0. In the WNBA, wins for Washington, Las Vegas, and LA, which hit a three-pointer at the buzzer to edge New York 98-97. NASCAR win for Corey Heim. IndyCar win for Christian Lundgaard. Serena Williams will play doubles and singles at Wimbledon this summer. The Ottawa Senators traded Brady Tkachuk to Florida for draft choices. To baseball, the Orioles won 12-1 at the Dodgers. St. Louis a 12-10 win at Kansas City. The Reds beat the Yankees. Phillies over the Mets. Kyle Schwarber is 29th homer.
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1: 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Well, congratulations. You've made my job a real pain in the ass.
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3: Welcome to this week's Reflective Moments of America's Military, a weekly segment where we take you through some of the major events from the U.S. military's 250-year history. On June 20th, 1924, United States Army Major Audie Murphy was born. While then Second Lieutenant Murphy commanded Company B near Holzwehr, France, he was surrounded by German enemies. Despite being alone and suffering

0: A leg wound, Murphy killed or wounded 50 enemy soldiers, receiving the Medal of Honor for his heroics. This has been this week's Reflective Moments of America's Military.
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0: 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They'll be able to help you chart a course that's nothing but smooth sailing.
1: 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We cheered him in Teen Wolf. And we revered him in Back to the Future. 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
2: This day in Army history, June 28, 1778, the Battle of Monmouth took place during the Revolutionary War. After evacuating Philadelphia on June 18, British General Sir Henry Clinton marched 10,000 soldiers to New York City. General Washington's Continental Army followed closely behind. On the morning of June 28, the American advance guard under Major General Charles Lee attacked Clinton's rear guard at Monmouth, New Jersey. He failed to press his early advantage, and Clinton ordered a counterattack. A confused American retreat began. Washington hurried forward and met Lee moving away from the battle. Washington relieved him from command, halted the retreat, and rallied the army, repulsing four enemy assaults. Although a tactical draw, the Continental Army demonstrated it could fight on equal terms. For more information about the Army's proud history, go to history.army.mil.
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0: about.
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3: 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Captain.
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2: From ABC News. I'm Brian Clark. Iran is going to allow International Atomic Energy Agency inspectors back into the country. Vice President J.D. Vance touted that as a major development stemming from their talks in Switzerland.
3: I think it's important for all of us to appreciate how much was done, but honestly, there is still a lot to do as we continue to make progress on the nuclear talks, on the economic talks, as we continue to demine the straits and ensure that that flow of traffic continues to pick back up.
2: And the Trump administration has issued a waiver on the sale of Iranian oil for 60 days, one of the promises from the Memorandum of Understanding that President Trump signed last week. The UK is going to have its seventh prime minister in a decade after Keir Starmer announced he will resign as prime minister and as leader of the Labour Party.
4: Every decision I've taken has been about putting the country I love first. That's why I will resign as leader of the Labour Party.
2: Andy Burnham, the former mayor of Manchester, is seen as Starmer's most likely successor. President Trump said the people who damaged the reflecting pool are facing 10 years in prison. The pool's coating is peeling. Green algae appeared, says ABC's Elizabeth Schulze.
5: Just 2 weeks after President Trump completed his more than $16 million renovation of the iconic reflecting pool, he now says it will need to be drained and repaired immediately. Last week, pieces of that new coating that the president applied to describe as an American flag blue color began peeling off. Trump now claims that vandalism is to blame, but he's provided no evidence to prove it.
2: Alan Greenspan's died at 100. He was the second longest tenure chair of the Federal Reserve in history, serving from 1987 to 2006. But some of Greenspan's monetary policies were blamed for contributing to the global financial crisis. He died of Parkinson's complications. 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
6: This is your news in one. Reporting for AFN Europe, I'm Airman First Class Nova Nzeimana. The U.S. Army 16th Sustainment Brigade. Heritage Festival and Run in honor of the U.S. Army's 251st birthday at Smith Barracks Baumholder, Germany. Heritage Festival celebrated the U.S. Army's legacy and community bonds through historical displays, ceremonies, and hands-on activities. Through the festivities, guests were able to interact with other members of the community, strengthening the bond between U.S. service members, their families, and local nationals. Commander of the 16th Sustainment Brigade, U.S. Army Colonel Christopher Richardson, says the event helps build camaraderie for the Baumholder military community.
7: I firmly believe one thing that I want to get out of this event today is a stronger community bond. Once we get that community bond, we understand that we have each other's backs. We need each other. Our families are critical. I want our families to know that we are here for each other. We need each other and we support each other.
6: That was your news in one. I'm Airman First Class Nova Nzeimana.
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9: Wyndham Clark won the U.S. Open Golf Tournament by one stroke. He was by six to start the day. Sam Burns finished second. Scottie Scheffler fell to a tie for fourth place. At the World Cup, Egypt, with three goals in the second half, beat New Zealand 3-1. Spain dominated Saudi Arabia 4-0. Cape Verde tied Uruguay 2-2. Belgium and Iran tied 0-0. In the WNBA, wins for Washington, Las Vegas, and L.A., which hit a three-pointer at the buzzer to Edge New York 98-97. NASCAR win for Corey Heim. IndyCar win for Christian Lundgaard. Serena Williams will play doubles and singles at Wimbledon this summer. The Ottawa Senators traded Brady Tkachuk to Florida for draft choices. To baseball, the Orioles won 12-1 at the Dodgers. St. Louis a 12-10 win at Kansas City. The Reds beat the Yankees. Phillies over the Mets. Kyle Schwarber is 29th homer.
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I'm the one put you in that Leontay. Fashion over money, I put you on the runway. 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
1: 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We are the Joint Communications Unit, where technology meets tenacity and innovation meets impact. 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

0: Progress in talks leads to a financial boost for Iran. I'm Dave Anthony, Fox News.
1: We wanted to build a mechanism for keeping the Strait of Hormuz open.
0: And after Vice President Vance said that this morning in Switzerland, where he led weekend negotiations, the U.S. issues a temporary 60-day license authorizing Iran's oil production and sales. The vice president also hailed what he calls a key step in preventing Iran from having nuclear weapons.
1: The Iranians have agreed to invite IAEA inspectors back into their country.
2: Vance says they also initiated a deconfliction cell to help end the fighting between Israel and Hezbollah in Lebanon, though there is still skepticism with these negotiations that Iran will ever agree to meaningful checks on its nuclear and missile programs and end its support of militias like Hezbollah.
0: Fox's Rich Edson at the White House. The U.S. military has blown up another boat suspected of smuggling drugs off the South American coast, killing two people on board. More than 200 alleged narco-terrorists have been killed in attacks on drug trafficking since September. In Britain, the prime minister is resigning.
3: Every decision I've taken has been about putting the country I love first.
0: Keir Starmer will step down once his Labour Party picks a new prime minister. President Trump's been critical of Starmer on immigration and Britain not helping the U.S. with Iran. We're still awaiting key Supreme Court rulings as the justices wind the term down. This morning, they reinstated an old murder conviction in a missing persons case in New York City involving 6-year-old Eitan Pates.
4: The unsigned opinion reversed a decision that said jurors who convicted Pedro Hernandez of killing Pates were given improper instructions by the judge. Hernandez has already been tried twice, a jury deadlocked in 2015, and a different jury convicted him in 2017. He was sentenced to 25 years to life in prison. Pates disappeared near his New York City home in 1979 and became one of the first missing children ever to appear on milk cartons. Hernandez had worked as a store clerk in Pates' neighborhood and confessed to the crime.
0: That's Tanya J. Powers. 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
5: I'm Michelle Sandiford, and here are your top headlines from Federal News Network. NASA announced Wednesday a new public-private partnership to advance Mars science ahead of future human missions. Under the agreement, NASA will provide the ALS Atmospheric Science Instrument Suite, while Relativity Space supplies the spacecraft and launch operations. The mission, scheduled for 2028, will study Mars winds, temperatures, dust, and clouds to help reduce risk for future crewed missions. U.S. Indo-Pacific Command will again be known as U.S. Pacific Command, less than a decade after the first Trump administration changed the combatant command's title. Restoring the original name is a nod to decades of regional history and enduring partnerships, the Defense Department said Tuesday. The administration is also lobbying to formally rename DOD to the Department of War, a move expected to cost tens of millions of dollars. For more on these stories, visit federalnewsnetwork.com.
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7: Wyndham Clark won the U.S. Open Golf Tournament by one stroke. He was up by six to start the day. Sam Burns finished second. Scottie Scheffler fell to a tie for fourth place. At the World Cup, Egypt, with three goals in the second half, beat New Zealand 3-1. Spain dominated Saudi Arabia 4-0. Cape Verde tied Uruguay 2-2. Belgium and Iran tied 0-0. In the WNBA, wins for Washington, Las Vegas, and L.A., which hit a three-pointer at the buzzer to edge New York 98-97. NASCAR win for Corey Heim. IndyCar win for Christian Lundgaard. Serena Williams will play doubles and singles at Wimbledon this summer. The Ottawa Senators traded Brady Tkachuk to Florida for draft choices. To baseball, the Orioles won 12-1 at the Dodgers. St. Louis a 12-10 win at Kansas City. The Reds beat the Yankees. Phillies over the Mets. Kyle Schwarber is 29th homer.
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0: a fact. When it comes to weight control, slow and steady wins the race. 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You'll reduce your caloric intake. These smart choices add up over time. 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
2: From ABC News, I'm Michelle Franzen. Legendary Grammy-winning music producer Clive Davis has died. ABC's Dave Packer has more on the man behind some of America's top musical icons.
3: Clive Davis was once dubbed the music executive with the Midas touch for finding talent during his time at CBS Records and then with his own company, Arista Records. In a 2013 interview, Davis talked about his greatest find, Whitney Houston.
4: We had seven number ones in a row. Our first album sold 22 million around the world.
3: Davis's catalog of artists besides Houston include Aretha Franklin, Earth, Wind & Fire, Barry Manilow, Billy Joel, and Jennifer Hudson. Clive Davis was inducted into the Rock and Roll Hall of Fame in 2000 in the non-performers category.
2: Clive Davis was 94. Peace negotiations between the U.S. and Iran remain fragile following a weekend of talks in Switzerland. Vice President J.D. Vance telling reporters delegations between U.S., Pakistan, Iran, and Qatar are aimed at bringing a permanent end to the war in region.
5: The opening of the Strait of Hormuz, the ending of the Iranian nuclear program, all of these things have already been accomplished. The question before us now is how much more can we accomplish together? Can we turn over a new leaf? Can we change relations in the Middle East permanently?
2: Iran over the weekend vowing to close the Strait of Hormuz following Israeli strikes in Lebanon targeting Hezbollah. Less than 2 weeks before July 4th festivities, marking America's 250th anniversary, problems persist with the multi-million dollar renovation of the Lincoln Memorial Reflecting Pool.
6: Just 2 weeks after President Trump completed his more than $16 million renovation of the iconic Reflecting Pool, he now says it will need to be drained and repaired immediately. Last week, pieces of that new coating that the president applied to describe as an American flag blue color began peeling off. Trump now claims that vandalism is to blame, but he's provided no evidence to prove it.
2: ABC's Elizabeth Schulze in Washington, D.C. 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
9: Wyndham Clark won the U.S. Open Golf Tournament by one stroke. He was up by six to start the day. Sam Burns finished second. Scottie Scheffler fell to a tie for fourth place. At the World Cup, Egypt, with three goals in the second half, beat New Zealand 3-1. Spain dominated Saudi Arabia 4-0. Cape Verde tied Uruguay 2-2. Belgium and Iran tied 0-0. In the WNBA, wins for Washington, Las Vegas, and L.A., which hit a three-pointer at the buzzer to edge New York 98-97. NASCAR win for Corey Heim. IndyCar win for Christian Lundgaard. Serena Williams will play doubles and singles at Wimbledon this summer. The Ottawa Senators traded Brady Tkachuk to Florida for draft choices. To baseball, the Orioles won 12-1 at the Dodgers. St. Louis a 12-10 win at Kansas City. The Reds beat the Yankees. Phillies over the Mets. Kyle Schwarber is 29th homer.
10: Mission ready. Music driven.
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0: Right here. 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
2: You played it cool and I played it dumb. 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

0: As a marine biologist, I know the ocean's secrets, like how the magnificent humpback whale changes its ocean residence yearly, seeking his favorite food.
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2: It's a fact. 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

0: You know, it's been really great getting to know you lately, and I've been surprised at just how many of the same interests we have. And your family. Wow, you are a lucky man. Who am I? Oh, no, I'm not a friend, a distant relative, or a fellow service member. In fact, we've never actually met. You see, I learned everything about you from your social media posts. Yeah, that's how I know you won't be home this weekend. And that's when I figured I'd swing by your place for a visit.
1: 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You never know who's reading.
2: Hey, something strange is going on. 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
4: Welcome to this week's Reflective Moments of America's Military, a weekly segment where we take you through some of the major events from the U.S. military's 250-year history. On June 20th, 1924, United States Army Major Audie Murphy was born. While then Second Lieutenant Murphy commanded Company B near Holzwehr, France, he was surrounded by German enemies. Despite being alone and suffering a leg wound, Murphy killed or wounded 50 enemy soldiers, receiving the Medal of Honor for his heroics. This has been this week's Reflective Moments of America's Military.
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1: Name in music has died on Lisa Brady. Fox News, Clive Davis launched the careers of multiple superstars, including Whitney Houston and Alicia Keys, also signing Janis Joplin, Billy Joel, and the Grateful Dead, just to name a few, while helping veteran talents to stay relevant on his record labels. Santana's 1999 multi-Grammy-winning album Supernatural, featuring newer artists, was Davis's concept. His family tells the New York Times he died in his Manhattan apartment. Earlier this year, he'd been hospitalized following an upper respiratory issue. Clive Davis was 94. After lengthy talks with senior Iranian officials, Vice President J.D. Vance reporting a good foundation, saying Iran has agreed to let U.N. nuclear inspectors back in.
2: Vance spoke to reporters just a couple of hours ago in Switzerland, where the United States and Iran have been negotiating. Vance called the inspections the first step in permanently ending a nuclear weapons program in Iran and says negotiators have created a solid environment for successful discussions.
3: Final deal is the house. We set the foundation. We haven't built the house, but we've laid a successful foundation to get to a good place for the American people.
2: Vice President says the U.S. and Iran also established what he calls coordination mechanism to keep open the Strait of Hormuz.
1: Fox's Rich Edson at the White House. Iran calls the first real test of negotiations ending the fight in Lebanon, where Israel and Iran-backed Hezbollah have a new ceasefire. A murder conviction is reinstated for a former store clerk who confessed in the 1979 disappearance of six-year-old Eitan Peitz in New York City. The U.S. Supreme Court in a 6-3 ruling granting an appeal from New York prosecutors who challenged a federal appeals court decision that tossed out the verdict against Pedro Hernandez over a judge's instructions to the jury. 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
4: This day in Army history, June 28th, 1778. The Battle of Monmouth took place during the Revolutionary War. After evacuating Philadelphia on June 18th, British General Sir Henry Clinton marched 10,000 soldiers to New York City. General Washington's Continental Army followed closely behind. On the morning of June 28th, the American advance guard under Major General Charles Lee attacked Clinton's rear guard at Monmouth, New Jersey. He failed to press his early advantage, and Clinton ordered a counterattack. A confused American retreat began. Washington hurried forward and met Lee moving away from the battle. Washington relieved him from command, halted the retreat, and rallied the army, repulsing 4 enemy assaults. Although a tactical draw, the Continental Army demonstrated it could fight on equal terms. For more information about the Army's proud history, go to history.army.mil.
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6: Wyndham Clark won the U.S. Open Golf Tournament by 1 stroke. He was up by 6 to start the day. Sam Burns finished 2nd. Scottie Scheffler fell to a tie for 4th place. At the World Cup, Egypt, with 3 goals in the second half, beat New Zealand 3-1. Spain dominated Saudi Arabia 4-0. Cape Verde tied Uruguay 2-2. Belgium and Iran tied 0-0. In the WNBA, wins for Washington, Las Vegas, and L.A., which hit a 3-pointer at the buzzer to edge New York 98-97. NASCAR win for Corey Heim. IndyCar win for Christian Lundgaard. Serena Williams will play doubles and singles at Wimbledon this summer. The Ottawa Senators traded Brady Tkachuk to Florida for draft choices. To baseball, the Orioles won 12-1 at the Dodgers. St. Louis a 12-10 win at Kansas City. The Reds beat the Yankees. Phillies over the Mets. Kyle Schwarber is 29th homer.
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0: Hey!

0: John Paul Jones was a hero of the American Revolutionary War and is often called the father of the American Navy. Scottish by birth and Virginian by choice, he volunteered early in the War of Independence. During the most famous of his daring naval raids along the British coast, his outgunned ship was on fire and taking on water. When asked if he would admit defeat, he famously replied,
1: "I have not yet begun to fight."
0: In the end, the British commander surrendered. John Paul Jones, an American patriot.
2: I'm good. 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

I used to think about immature things. You know, like, do you love me? Do you want me? Are you gonna call me like you said you would? Is this really your real phone number?

about a conservative regular girl that still can beat a thorough as don't need your psychic can reach a zodiac sign. It must be a Gemini moon, cause we about to go half. Mistakenly, nobody been in a bag, but how many bodies done been in her bag?

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2: From ABC News, I'm Michelle Franzen. A federal judge has tossed out the Justice Department's subpoenas to Minnesota Governor Tim Walz and other state officials in connection with the Trump administration's immigration operations in the state. Here's ABC's Alex Mallon.
3: A federal judge on Monday tossed out multiple Justice Department subpoenas that were issued back in January to Minnesota Governor Tim Walz and other officials tied to a federal investigation regarding the state's cooperation with immigration enforcement. Patrick Schiltz, the chief judge of the Minnesota Federal District Court, found that the subpoenas were part of a campaign to retaliate and pressure state officials who resisted cooperating with immigration and customs enforcement officers. The federal probe was announced against the backdrop of the Trump administration's aggressive surge in Minnesota that drew widespread protests and led to the deaths of two American citizens. Alex Mallon, ABC News, Washington.
2: Talks continued in Switzerland to finalize a permanent peace deal between the U.S. and Iran. Vice President J.D. Vance among the delegates on the first round, along with mediators from Qatar and Pakistan. ABC's Karen Travers says both have agreed to a 60-day roadmap and talks now shift to nuclear issues and sanctions.
4: Vice President Vance announced in Switzerland earlier Monday that Iran agreed to let international nuclear inspectors into the country. Now, President Trump is weighing in, writing on social media that Iran will have to, quote, agree to have major weapons inspections in order to ensure nuclear honesty long into the future. Inspections were included in the nuclear agreement reached with Iran during the Obama administration in 2015. President Trump pulled the U.S. out of that during his term, and Iran then began limiting inspections. Karen Travers, ABC News, the White House.
2: Health officials in the Democratic Republic of Congo say they have confirmed now more than 1,000 cases of Ebola, and they've confirmed 254 deaths. There are still 365 patients in the hospital or in isolation. You're listening to ABC News.
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7: Wyndham Clark won the U.S. Open Golf Tournament by one stroke. He was up by six to start the day. Sam Burns finished second. Scottie Scheffler fell to a tie for fourth place. At the World Cup, Egypt, with three goals in the second half, beat New Zealand 3-1. Spain dominated Saudi Arabia 4-0. Cape Verde tied Uruguay 2-2. Belgium and Iran tied 0-0. In the WNBA, wins for Washington, Las Vegas, and L.A., which hit a three-pointer at the buzzer to edge New York 98-97. NASCAR win for Corey Heim. IndyCar win for Christian Lundgaard. Serena Williams will play doubles and singles at Wimbledon this summer. The Ottawa Senators traded Brady Tkachuk to Florida for draft choices. Baseball, the Orioles won 12-1 at the Dodgers. St. Louis a 12-10 win at Kansas City. The Reds beat the Yankees. Phillies over the Mets. Kyle Schwarber is 29th homer.
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1: 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I mean, listen, learning the language is important. 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
2: Keep talking. I'm Lisa Brady, Fox News. Vice President J.D. Vance reporting progress as he left Switzerland after lengthy talks with Iranian officials.
3: We left a lot of our team. The Iranians left a lot of their team at the resort there to keep on working at. So all in all, a very productive 36 hours. We're going to have to keep working it.
2: Vance says Iran has agreed to let U.N. nuclear inspectors back into the country, but that actions, not words, are what's important, adding that money for Iran will not be unfrozen without continued progress. Iran says the first real test of negotiations is to end the fighting in Lebanon, where Israel and Iran-backed Hezbollah have a new ceasefire in effect. A federal judge is blocking the Trump administration's effort to target state officials in Minnesota, including the governor, accusing them of obstructing immigration enforcement operations. A ruling unsealed today accuses the Justice Department of failing to justify subpoenas and aiming to retaliate against state officials for failing to assist the federal government with enforcing civil immigration law. He launched or revitalized many superstar careers. Clive Davis has died, once called the man with the golden ears, who won five Grammys as a producer.
4: He started out as a 28-year-old lawyer at Columbia Records with zero music experience. But over the next six decades, he found several record companies known for throwing these elaborate Grammy parties, attracting an eclectic group of people from music, politics, and business. He signed Whitney Houston at age 19.
2: Fox's William Lajeunesse. Davis helping to turn others into stars, including Rod Stewart, Carlos Santana, Alicia Keys, Billy Joel, and Bruce Springsteen. Clive Davis was 94. A family statement says to them, the music icon was dad and granddaddy, the steady presence at the center of our lives. History made at the World Cup as Lionel Messi scores a record 17th goal, giving the defending champs Argentina a 1-0 lead over Austria, and he just scored another one. 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
6: I'm Staff Sergeant Destiny Hill. 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In Malaysia, military, civilian, and non-governmental leaders from 20 countries gathered for the third summit of the Indo-Pacific Health Alliance for Security. And Guam, active duty and reserve airmen, sailors, and soldiers teamed up to refine Guam's cyber network and emergency radio infrastructure for a Department of War innovative readiness training program and cybersecurity training opportunity. 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
8: Big news today in the NBA. The Dallas Mavericks are hiring national championship-winning Michigan head coach Dusty May as their new head coach. May went 64-13 in two seasons as the head coach of the Wolverines. At the World Cup, history has just been made. Argentina has taken a 1-0 lead over Austria. They're now in the 41st minute on a goal by Lionel Messi in the 38th minute. It's Messi's fourth goal of this year's World Cup, and he set a record passing Germany's Miroslav Klose as the leading goal scorer in World Cup history. It was the 17th goal of Messi's World Cup career, making history. He actually missed a penalty kick in the 9th minute of this match, but again, they're now in the 42nd minute. It's Argentina 1, Austria 0.

0: Say, I've heard a lot about this sponsorship program you Yanks have. Sounds like a right good idea. I'd like to give it a go. To start, I'd tell you what your new place is going to be like, and I wouldn't sugarcoat it. If there's a gaggle of mad fools running about, I'd tell you straight up. Maybe send some clever photos too.
1: 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And answering all questions quickly too. But do try to be positive.
0: Me mum would be a good sponsor too, now that I think about it.
2: 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Like somebody can post a bad photo of you and the next thing you know, the whole school has seen it?
3: OMG.
2: 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But other things are worse, like posting info about family members who are in the military, especially if it's about deployments, locations, or job duties, because those details can be dangerous in the wrong hands. So use good OPSEC online. And while a bad hair photo may make you want to scream, it won't put anyone in danger.
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5: 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Whether you're

0: Hey, man, want to go to the chow hall when we finish up?
1: 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But why do you Marines call it a chow hall anyway? 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
0: Actually, sailors call it the mess deck. 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
6: This is your News in One. Reporting for AFN Europe, I'm Airman First Class Nova Nzeimana. The U.S. Army 16th Sustainment Brigade hosted a heritage festival and run in honor of the U.S. Army's 251st birthday at Smith Barracks Baumholder, Germany. The heritage festival celebrated the U.S. Army's legacy and community bonds through historical displays, ceremonies, and hands-on activities. Through the festivities, guests were able to interact with other members of the community, strengthening the bond between U.S. service members, their families, and local nationals. Commander of the 16th Sustainment Brigade, U.S. Army Colonel Christopher Richardson, says the event helps build camaraderie for the bombholder military community.
7: I firmly believe one thing that I want to get out of this event today is a stronger community bond. Once we get that community bond, we understand that we have each other's backs. We need each other. Our families are critical. I want our families to know that we are here for each other, we need each other, and we support each other.
6: That was your News in One. I'm Airman First Class Nova Nzeimana.
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2: From ABC News, I'm Michelle Franzen. Iran and the U.S. signaling that talks are advancing on a permanent peace deal following the first round of negotiations in Switzerland. Vice President J.D. Vance says Iran agreeing to let international nuclear inspectors back into the country. ABC's Tom Sufi Burridge is in Lucerne.
3: Those inspectors from the International Atomic Energy Agency were already very much part of the verification process. So, I mean, it's not an additional win by the Trump administration in terms of these negotiations. And the vice president was very clear. He conceded that, you know, there is still a long way to go.
2: In Qatar, officials say 13 people are dead and at least 66 injured following reports of an explosion at a factory in Ras Laffan. The Interior Ministry says the incident occurred due to a technical malfunction during operations. Less than 2 weeks before July 4th festivities marking America's 200th

0: 50th birthday. Problems persist with the multi-million dollar renovation of the Lincoln Memorial Reflecting Pool. Here's ABC's Elizabeth Schulze.
1: Just 2 weeks after President Trump completed his more than $16 million renovation of the iconic Reflecting Pool, he now says it will need to be drained and repaired immediately. Last week, pieces of that new coating that the president applied to describe as an American flag blue color began peeling off. Trump now claims that vandalism is to blame, but he's provided no evidence to prove it.
0: Tributes are coming in for legendary music producer Clive Davis following his death today. He is credited for discovering music icons, including Aretha Franklin and Whitney Houston, along with Barry Manilow and Billy Joel. Davis, in a 2011 interview, remained humble when asked about his so-called Midas touch for finding and nurturing huge stars.
2: I never knew I had them. I never knew this was going to turn out to be a talent or a gift. It was a pure accident. It was a lucky break.
0: Davis was 94 years old. You're listening to ABC News.
3: This is your News in One. Reporting for AFN Europe, I'm Airman First Class Nova Nzeimana. The U.S. Army 16th Sustainment Brigade hosted a heritage festival and run in honor of the U.S. Army's 251st birthday at Smith Barracks Baumholder, Germany. The heritage festival celebrated the U.S. Army's legacy and community bonds through historical displays, ceremonies, and hands-on activities. Through the festivities, guests were able to interact with other members of the community, strengthening the bond between U.S. service members, their families, and local nationals. Commander of the 16th Sustainment Brigade, U.S. Army Colonel Christopher Richardson, says the event helps build camaraderie for the bombholder military community.
4: I firmly believe one thing that I want to get out of this event today is a stronger community bond. Once we get that community bond, we understand that we have each other's backs. We need each other. Our families are critical. I want our families to know that we are here for each other, we need each other, and we support each other.
3: That was your News in One. I'm Airman First Class Nova Nzeimana.
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6: Big news today in basketball. The Dallas Mavericks are hiring national championship-winning Michigan head coach Dusty May as their head coach. May went 64-13 in two seasons as the head coach of the Wolverines. At the World Cup, Argentina has a 1-0 lead over Austria in the 77th minute as World Cup history was made by Lionel Messi in the 38th minute.
7: Now Medina, pulled back here, lets it run. Messi!
6: The call on Fox, it was his 17th career World Cup goal. Ironically, in the first half in the ninth minute, Messi had missed a penalty kick wide to the right.
8: Turn it up.
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1: 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You almost set my house on fire. I have moved on and my new man is electrically responsible.
0: Sorry, John. Guess you should talk to your local fire department for some safety tips before you try to kindle another romance.
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3: Welcome to this week's Reflective Moments of America's Military, a weekly segment where we take you through some of the major events from the U.S. military's 250-year history. On June 20th, 1924, United States Army Major Audie Murphy was born. While then Second Lieutenant Murphy commanded Company B near Holzwehr, France, he was surrounded by German enemies. Despite being alone and suffering a leg wound, Murphy killed or wounded 50 enemy soldiers, receiving the Medal of Honor for his heroics. This has been this week's Reflective Moments of America's Military.
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4: 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I'm Staff Sergeant Destiny Hill.

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1: Optimistic view from the Oval Office. Lisa Brady, Fox News. After weekend talks between the U.S. and Iran,
2: we're doing very well in terms of negotiating a fair and reasonable deal.
1: President Trump says that includes an open Strait of Hormuz, calling the amount of oil getting through now a gusher. The president also says unfrozen Iranian assets are supposed to help the Iranian people, mainly through purchases from American farmers, which also means helping the U.S. economy. He says the money is not to be used to help rebuild the Iranian military, telling reporters,
2: if Iran doesn't live up to their agreement, or if they're not behaving, I will do what I have to do.
1: The U.S. Treasury issuing a 60-day license waiving sanctions on Iranian oil as part of the interim agreement with Iran, allowing sales and imports into the U.S. But Vice President J.D. Vance, who was part of the weekend talks in Switzerland, says Iran will only reap the benefits of a deal if there's continued progress in the talks on a final nuclear deal. Vance says Iran has agreed to let U.N. inspectors back into the country.
3: Whether good faith or bad faith, you can't trust anybody's words. You have to trust what they actually do. Letting in the inspectors is a big deal, but again, we're going to see what they actually let the inspectors do once they're in the country. That's going to continually be a part of our negotiations.
1: Speaking to reporters earlier today, just before he left Switzerland, where technical teams for both sides remain

0: for more talks. President Trump blames vandalism for damage to the newly renovated Lincoln Memorial reflecting pool.
1: We have a, I think, 290-300 foot slit right through it, probably a box cutter or a knife of some kind.
0: Directing reporters seeking evidence to the Parks Department and saying several people are under arrest with others under investigation. He suggests the peeling of the pool's new dark blue paint was intentional. The pool was also turned green from algae. 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
2: This is your News in One. Reporting for AFN Europe, I'm Airman First Class Nova Nzeimana. The U.S. Army 16th Sustainment Brigade hosted a heritage festival and run in honor of the U.S. Army's 251st birthday at Smith Barracks Baumholder, Germany. The heritage festival celebrated the U.S. Army's legacy and community bonds through historical displays, ceremonies, and hands-on activities. Through the festivities, guests were able to interact with other members of the community, strengthening the bond between U.S. service members, their families, and local nationals. Commander of the 16th Sustainment Brigade, U.S. Army Colonel Christopher Richardson, says the event helps build camaraderie for the Baumholder military community.
3: I firmly believe one thing that I want to get out of this event today is a stronger community bond. Once we get that community bond, we understand that we have each other's backs. We need each other. Our families are critical. I want our families to know that we are here for each other, we need each other, and we support each other.
2: That was your News in One. I'm Airman First Class Nova Nzeimana.
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5: The Dallas Mavericks are hiring national championship-winning Michigan head coach Dusty May as their new head coach. May went 64-13 in two seasons as the head coach of the Wolverines. Trae Young has agreed to a four-year, $212 million deal to stay with the Washington Wizards. At the World Cup today, Argentina clinched a trip to the knockout round with a 2-0 victory over Austria. Lionel Messi scored both goals to become the World Cup's all-time leading goal scorer. He now has 18, including all five of Argentina's goals in this year's World Cup. Messi today actually missed a penalty kick in the 9th minute, then scored in the 38th minute, scored again in second half stoppage time. Coming up next at 5 p.m. Eastern, France goes up against Iraq from Philadelphia.

0: Do you see that? Do you see that play? See the name on that jersey? Same as right here on these ABUs. That's my kid.
1: Yeah, nice play.
0: It's almost like I'm there. I'm so glad I got to see that.
2: 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The Family Center, because families also serve.
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5: This is your News in One. 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The U.S. Army 16th Sustainment Brigade hosted a heritage festival and run in honor of the U.S. Army's 251st birthday at Smith Barracks Baumholder, Germany. The heritage festival celebrated the U.S. Army's legacy and community bonds through historical displays, ceremonies, and hands-on activities. Through the festivities, guests were able to interact with other members of the community, strengthening the bond between U.S. service members, their families, and local nationals. Commander of the 16th Sustainment Brigade, U.S. Army Colonel Christopher Richardson, says the event helps build camaraderie for the Baumholder military community.
6: I firmly believe one thing that I want to get out of this event today is a stronger community bond. Once we get that community bond, we understand that we have each other's backs. We need each other. Our families are critical. I want our families to know that we are here for each other, we need each other, and we support each other.
5: That was your News in One. I'm Airman First Class Nova Nzeimana.
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I can turn a mad hoe into a fan. 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
2: From ABC News, I'm Michelle Franzen. Talks are progressing on a final peace deal between the U.S. and Iran following weekend meetings in Switzerland. Negotiations now shifting, the U.S. says, to more technical aspects, including Iran's nuclear program. ABC's Tom Soufi-Burich is in Switzerland with more.
3: J.D. Vance saying that the most exciting thing, in his words, the Iranians now UN nuclear inspectors back into the country. The vice president saying that is a first step in terms of ending Iran's nuclear program, but still clearly a lot of progress and hard work to be done.
2: Iranian state media reporting officials say Iran had no new nuclear commitments and said that Tehran did not negotiate over its nuclear program during 18-hour discussions and did not agree to any new commitments. During an executive summit, visions of the Lincoln Memorial Reflecting Pool, the claim is proof of vandalism, saying people may have used some type of knife, he says, to cut the blue paint peeling.
4: Well, let's put it this way. When you have a 350 foot slit from one end to the other, you think that's proof?
2: The president says the Park Service has made five arrests. ABC's Elizabeth Schulze has more on the multi-million dollar project.
5: The company that applied the coating says it identified some areas of the pool that require repairs and confirmed that it will need to be drained. That company, along with a water purification business that's owned by a longtime donor to President Trump, bypassed the traditional bidding process that's typically used to work on national markets.
2: World Cup action today, including a history-making match between Argentina and Austria. Lionel Messi set a new World Cup record for all-time scoring with 18 goals, helping Argentina beat Austria 2-0. On Wall Street today, stocks ending mixed with SpaceX falling, shares dragging on tech. 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
7: I'm Staff Sergeant Destiny Hill. In Japan, Chief Master Sergeant of the Space Force, John Bentivegna, spoke with senior non-commissioned officers of the 35th Fighter Wing at Misawa Air Base. 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In Malaysia, military, civilian, and non-governmental leaders from 20 countries gathered for the third summit of the Indo-Pacific Health Alliance for Security. And in Guam, active duty and reserve airmen, sailors, and soldiers teamed up to refine Guam's cyber network and emergency radio infrastructure for a Department of War innovative readiness training program and cybersecurity training opportunity. 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I'm Staff Sergeant Destiny Hill.
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9: The Dallas Mavericks are hiring national championship-winning Michigan head coach Dusty May as their new head coach. Elsewhere, Trae Young has agreed to a four-year, $212 million deal to stay with the Washington Wizards. Coming up moments from now at the World Cup from Philadelphia, Kylian Mbappe and France go up against Iraq. Earlier today, Argentina clinched a trip to the knockout round with a 2-0 victory over Austria. Lionel Messi scored both goals to become the World Cup's all-time leading goal scorer. He now has 18, including all five of Argentina's goals in this year's World Cup. Messi missed a penalty kick in the ninth minute, then wound up scoring goals in the 38th minute and in second half stoppage time.
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0: as Sergeant Puckett prepares for his TDY in Spain, he receives an unexpected visitor.
1: Whoa, what the?
2: I am the Espirito Ferdinand Magellan, famous explorer of new worlds. What is this?
3: Wait, this is stuff for my trip.
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4: Dave is running late for work. He's multitasking while driving.
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5: That's not a problem. Set the GPS, get me around the traffic jam.
6: On the road.
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3: I'm Michelle Sandiford, and here are your top headlines from Federal News Network. NASA announced Wednesday a new public-private partnership to advance Mars science ahead of future human missions. Under the agreement, NASA will provide the ALS Atmospheric Science Instrument Suite, while Relativity Space supplies the spacecraft and launch operations. The mission, scheduled for 2028, will study Mars winds, temperatures, dust, and clouds to help reduce risk for future crewed missions. U.S. Indo-Pacific Command will again be known as U.S. Pacific Command, less than a decade after the first Trump administration changed the title, restoring the history and enduring partnerships, the Defense Department said Tuesday. The administration is also lobbying to formally rename DOD to the Department of War, a move expected to cost tens of millions of dollars. For more on these stories, visit federalnewsnetwork.com.
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0: I'm standing here in a huge colony of emperor penguins. Yes, it's cold, it smells funny, and it's a little creepy because they're all kind of staring at me. Sure, I'm a few feet taller than them. I'm dressed completely differently. Heck, I'm dressed and they're, like penguins. So what's the point? Well, when you stand out in a crowd, it attracts attention. In your host country, dressing or acting inappropriately could draw the attention of a terrorist. Eek! Ow! And that's worse than being attacked by, angry penguins!
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2: To abide by the ceasefire. I'm Lisa Lacera, Fox News. President Trump says there won't be any trouble as long as Iran sticks to the terms of the deal.
3: As long as they respect us, we're going to be fine. They don't respect us, things wouldn't be good, but they have a lot of respect.
2: The president says Iran is supposed to use the money that has been released to buy U.S.-grown corn and wheat and not for its military. Vice President J.D. Vance is now on his way back from Switzerland, where he said the U.S. built a good foundation in its initial talks with Iran. Senate Democratic leader Chuck Schumer again calling on the administration to brief Congress on the deal.
4: Are they embarrassed? Is it so vague that they told Iran one thing and will have to tell the world another?
2: Schumer questioned whether Iran will be able to continue its behavior. Another arrest in a plot to attack the White House UFC event.
5: Federal prosecutors say William Lee Spartacus Faulkner of Washington State is among at least seven men charged with conspiracy to commit murder. The group accused of conspiring to carry out a mass casualty attack targeting government officials during the Ultimate Fighting Championship event held at the White House earlier this month, according to the Department of Justice. The foiled plot included acquiring tactical gear, guns, and ammunition to deploy snipers and drones armed with explosives. Investigators allege Faulkner was communicating with co-conspirators over Telegram, replying to one message where another defendant describes a plan for a bloodbath, saying the more drones, the better.
2: Fox's Kristen Goodwin. Federal officials say they believe the group was also discussing attacking the World Cup match in Kansas City on July 3rd. A gunman has killed a Montreal police officer at a Hilton hotel before officers returned fire, killing him. A bystander was also killed, but police say it's not yet clear who fired that shot. The motive for the shooting is still under investigation. 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
8: In the NBA, the Dallas Mavericks are hiring national championship-winning Michigan head coach Dusty May as their new head coach. Elsewhere, Trae Young has agreed to a four-year, $212 million deal to stay with the Washington Wizards. At the World Cup in Philadelphia, France has a 1-0 halftime lead over Iraq on a Kylian Mbappe goal in the 14th minute, his third goal of the tournament. However, the second half kickoff has been delayed because of thunderstorms in the area. Earlier, Argentina clinched a trip to the knockout round with a 2-0 victory over Austria. Lionel Messi scored both goals to become the World Cup's all-time leading goal scorer. He now has 18 over his storied World Cup career, including all five of Argentina's goals in this year's tournament.
0: One sound, one

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0: 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But slavery is not a thing of the past. Today, human traffickers have millions of people trapped in forced labor or prostitution. And some of that slavery may be taking place close to where you work and live. Look for the signs. Hazardous, restrictive working and living conditions, physical and mental abuse, missing passports or visa, and no money. 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
1: There's also Sandy Beach Taupe.
3: A PCS move can seem threatening to children. 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Even things like letting them pick out the paint color for their new room can go a long way.
1: Ooh, what's this one?
2: Oh, yeah, Biohazard Blue.
1: Yeah.
4: Welcome to this week's Reflective Moments of America's Military, a weekly segment where we take you through some of the major events from the U.S. military's 250-year history. On June 20th, 1924, Murphy was born. While then Second Lieutenant Murphy commanded Company B near Holzwehr, France, he was surrounded by German enemies. Despite being alone and suffering a leg wound, Murphy killed 50 enemy soldiers, receiving the Medal of Honor for his heroics. This has been this week's Reflective Moments of America's Military.
5: Serving in the military has great benefits, like living in faraway places like Japan. 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That's why I take AFN Go with me. 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AFN Go gives me the same great music and information I get back home, and I'm going to need AFN Go even more next month. 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Wherever I go, AFN Go goes with me. 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
2: From ABC News, I'm Stephanie Officer. That California warehouse fire has prompted air quality alerts. ABC's Melissa Adan.
3: Unhealthy air quality in parts of Los Angeles, and all of this is due to this massive warehouse fire that is burning. It has been smoldering for days now, and now a state of emergency has been declared. We can see those smoke and plumes from miles and miles away. LA officials handing out masks and air purifiers to people because we are talking about 85 million pounds of food that is decaying and burning. Officials say that this could possibly burn for weeks.
2: A terrifying shootout in Canada's second largest city, Montreal, today. At least two people were killed, including a police officer. ABC's Pierre Thomas.
4: The horror unfolding around 11:30 a.m. near a high-rise building with a grocery store and a restaurant on the first floor. The Montreal police crouching behind cars, opening fire. Suspect then appears with a long gun, dressed in camouflage, firing shots at close range. For nearly 3 hours, authorities urging residents to shelter in place. Police confirming a civilian and a police officer killed, a second officer wounded. Investigators confirming the lone gunman was also killed.
2: UK Prime Minister Keir Starmer announced his resignation this morning. Starmer, who returned the Labour Party to power for the first time in more than a decade, says he's proud of his short track record. ABC's James Longman.
5: What next? Well, he remains Prime Minister today, and he will be Prime Minister for the next few weeks because by Labour Party rules, there will now be a contest within the party, which he said is going to be in July. All eyes will be on Andy Burnham, the Labour MP. Now this afternoon, he will be sworn in as the new Labour MP for Makersfield.
2: Merlin Duck, clad in his signature green Mexico jersey, has become that country's official World Cup mascot because of his cuteness and popularity, so much so he overshadowed the Mexican president earlier today. You're listening to ABC.
6: This day in Army history, June 28th, 1778. The Battle of Monmouth took place during the Revolutionary War. After evacuating Philadelphia on June 18th, British General Sir Henry Clinton marched 10,000 soldiers to New York City. General Washington's Continental Army followed closely behind. On the morning of June 28th, the American advance guard under Major General Charles Lee attacked Clinton's rear guard at Monmouth, New Jersey. He failed to press his early advantage, and Clinton ordered a counterattack. A confused American retreat began. Washington hurried forward and met Lee moving away from the battle. Washington relieved him from command, halted the retreat, and rallied the army, repulsing four enemy assaults.